has never ended. But the gates of Eden will ever be closed for those conquistadors who are only hungry for power and might.

years can a mountain exist before it is washed to the sea? Yes, and how many years can some people exist before they're allowed to be free? Yes, and how many times can a man turn his head and pretend that he just doesn't

waiting on my own for something that will fill the emptiness inside the moment that you're mine. But this is loneliness, I know. I lay my hand unto my soul. Is this what life has got to give? Is this

pretended hard to be. Guess you could say she saw through me and hugged my neck. I came home unexpectedly.